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This is Icy 100.3 FM. That was Matt Redman and his song, You Never Let Go. Before that was Jamie McDonald and her song, Left It in the River. Well, here's another note from the Icy 100.3 FM calendar. The Seward Peninsula Subsistence Regional Advisory Council will meet October 14th and 15th at the Mini Convention Center here in Nome. 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For more information or the teleconference access number, call 907-786-3888. 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
1: The more we learn about Dan Sullivan, the worse it gets. While Alaskans struggle to pay the bills, Sullivan was tripling his own net worth in D.C. and working against Alaska. Sullivan sided with the trawl fleet, gutting protections for small boat fishermen, and refusing to back efforts to limit bycatch. So it's no surprise that he got hundreds of thousands of dollars from big factory trawlers, the same Seattle executives destroying Alaska fisheries. Now we know that Sullivan was even invested in a foreign farmed salmon company, the biggest competitor to Alaska wild salmon in the world. When he sold the stock off, Sullivan made thousands of dollars for himself. And then he broke Congress's insider trading law, hiding the trade for months. Dan Sullivan keeps working for himself, and it costs Alaska way too much.
2: I'm Mary Peltola. I'm running for U.S. Senate, and I approve this message.
1: Paid for by Alaskans for Mary.
3: 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Noise-induced hearing loss is completely preventable, yet it affects about 20% of our people in the Bering Strait region, which is over twice the national rate. Loud sounds can cause permanent damage to your hearing. 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Loud sounds like gunshots can cause hearing loss after only one shot. 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

0: 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That was Jennifer Knapp and her song, Romans. Before that was Passion and their song, Glorify. Well, today is September 29th, which means it's National Coffee Day, celebrating one of the world's most popular beverages. Grab a cup, try a new roast, or explore unique coffee traditions. So share your favorite coffee flavors and moments that you've shared with others on today, National Coffee Day.
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2: 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We like to be recognized. Sometimes that voice screams to be heard when we feel we've been wronged. 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But seeking peace in Jesus Christ relieves you from the need to always be justifying yourself. It releases the burden of needing to be seen and being the center of attention. Through this peace that surpasses all understanding, we are freed up to accept life and all its challenges.
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6: The more we learn about Dan Sullivan, the worse it gets. While Alaskans struggle to pay the bills, Sullivan was tripling his own net worth in D.C. and working against Alaska. Sullivan sided with the trawl fleet, gutting protections for small boat fishermen, and refusing to back efforts to limit bycatch. So it's no surprise that he got hundreds of thousands of dollars from big factory trawlers, the same Seattle executives destroying Alaska fisheries. Now we know that Sullivan was even invested in a foreign farmed salmon company, the biggest competitor to Alaska wild salmon in the world. When he sold the stock off, Sullivan made thousands of dollars for himself. And then he broke Congress's insider trading law, hiding the trade for months. Dan Sullivan keeps working for himself, and it costs Alaska way too much.
7: I'm Mary Peltola. I'm running for U.S. Senate, and I approve this message.
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0: Here's the afternoon weather outlook from IC 100.3 FM. Today, mostly sunny, highs in the upper 30s with north winds to 15 miles per hour. Tonight, partly cloudy, lows in the upper 20s with northwest winds to 10 miles per hour. Then tomorrow, mostly sunny on Wednesday, highs in the upper 30s with northwest winds to 15 miles per hour. I'm Jonathan, and that's your afternoon weather forecast. 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

0: more we learn about Dan Sullivan, the worse it gets. While Alaskans struggle to pay the bills, Sullivan was tripling his own net worth in D.C. and working against Alaska. Sullivan sided with the trawl fleet, gutting protections for small boat fishermen, and refusing to back efforts to limit bycatch. So it's no surprise that he got hundreds of thousands of dollars from big factory trawlers, the same Seattle executives destroying Alaska fisheries. Now we know that Sullivan was even invested in a foreign farmed salmon company, the biggest competitor to Alaska wild salmon in the world. When he sold the stock off, Sullivan made thousands of dollars for himself. And then he broke Congress's insider trading law, hiding the trade for months. Dan Sullivan keeps working for himself, and it costs Alaska way too much.
1: I'm Mary Piltula. I'm running for U.S. Senate, and I approve this message.
0: Paid for by Alaskans for Mary.
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1: From the Christian News Radio Network, I'm Jim Miller. In the West Bank, Israeli settler violence escalated again today. More than 100 settlers reportedly rampaged through a Palestinian town, blocking families from returning home despite military orders. International observers say the attacks are increasing in frequency. Special Counsel Jack Smith defended his investigation into President Trump during a heated Senate hearing today, pushing back against GOP accusations and saying he, quote, will not be silenced. The Trump administration has launched a new AI-powered government website to provide Americans with one place for all their government needs. News Nation's Corey Smith explains.
2: 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It is live right now. It's a new AI-powered website. The White House is selling it as a one-stop shop for federal information, giving Americans access to the government services they need. Secretary of State Marco Rubio said that next year you're going to be able to apply for your passport totally online. You might be able to change the last name on your marriage certificate online through this website.
1: 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More news straight ahead, but right now, a word from our sponsor.
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1: Prosecutors have reopened the Cornell University fraternity sexual assault case after new evidence surfaced, including text chain messages obtained by investigators. The case stems from 2024 allegations involving members of the Chi Phi fraternity. Defense Secretary Pete Hegseth announcing department personnel cuts. Here's News Nation's Nicole Burley.
5: According to a Pentagon official, a 20% cut to openings for admirals and generals at the Pentagon. That comes as Secretary Hegseth continues his push to overhaul the department. It's expected to impact senior leaders across the Army, Navy, and Air Force. Hegseth has also blocked promotions of officers up for promotion to 1- and 2-star generals, saying the leaders serve at the pleasure of the president.
1: The new push from the defense secretary comes after he looked to cut the number of active duty 4-star generals and admirals in the U.S. military by at least 10% last year. In Tennessee, the state preparing to execute Krista Pike, which would mark the first execution of a woman in more than 200 years. Courts cleared the way for the sentence earlier today. From Christian News Radio Network, I'm Jim Miller. To hear this and other reports on demand, visit ChristianNewsRadio.org.
6: With the Wall Street Business Report, I'm Bob Agnew. President Trump's new tariffs on Canada are now in effect.
7: The action comes after Canadian provinces engaged in discriminatory practices against American dairy, auto, and alcoholic beverage producers and subsequently retaliated against U.S. tariffs. In response, President Trump utilized federal trade authorities to ban Canadian imports, including foreign alcohol, dairy products, and recreational motorcycles. Bernie Bennett in Washington.
6: Consumer confidence is down.
8: The Conference Board's lead index fell more than 6.5 points from August. The board's chief economist, Dana Peterson, said the index deteriorated notably in September following 2 months of softening. The survey noted September's surge in gas prices and ongoing geopolitical tensions as factors in the drop in confidence across nearly all age and income groups. I'm at Mattinson.
6: On Wall Street, the Dow was down 132 points. For the Wall Street Business Report, I'm Bob Agnew.
0: Here's the afternoon weather outlook from Icy 100.3 FM. Today, mostly sunny, highs in the upper 30s with north winds to 15 miles per hour. Tonight, partly cloudy, lows in the upper 20s with northwest winds to 10 miles per hour. Then tomorrow, mostly sunny on Wednesday, highs in the upper 30s with northwest winds to 15 miles per hour. I'm Jonathan, and that's your afternoon weather forecast. 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

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On Mondays and Wednesdays, admission is $9 for two children and $1 for any additional children. Kinder Gym is free on Fridays, so for more information, call the Nome Rec Center at 907-443-6645. 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
1: I'm a mom to three kids. 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I don't expect a whole lot from DC, but when I saw Dan Sullivan voted to give himself a multi-million dollar payout while cutting our health care, it nearly broke me.
2: Dan Sullivan voted for the largest cut to Medicaid in history. 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
1: Now we're at risk of losing Zach's care, and I'm paying thousands more every year for our health care coverage. 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

0: Christian Hit Radio. This is Icy 100.3 FM. That was Plus One and their song Circle. Before that was Jordan St. Cyr and his song Help. Well, just hours after getting out of jail, a man in Poland broke into a soccer field concession stand. The next morning, they found him asleep in the soccer field press box, surrounded by candy wrappers.
1: 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For best results with your prescription drugs, remember the three R's: risk, respect, and responsibility. Know the risks and benefits of each drug that you take. For example, what precautions should be taken with a drug? Respect the power of the medication. When and how often should it be taken? Responsible.

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2: Here's the afternoon weather outlook from Icy 100.3 FM. Today, mostly sunny, highs in the upper 30s with north winds to 15 miles per hour. Tonight, partly cloudy, lows in the upper 20s with northwest winds to 10 miles per hour. Then tomorrow, mostly sunny on Wednesday, highs in the upper 30s with northwest winds to 15 miles per hour. I'm Jonathan, and that's your afternoon weather forecast. 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
1: Here's the weather outlook from IC 100.3 FM. For tonight, partly cloudy. Lows in the upper 20s with northwest winds to 10 miles an hour. Tomorrow, mostly sunny. Highs in the upper 30s with northwest winds to 15 miles an hour. And tomorrow night, partly cloudy. Lows in the mid-20s with north winds to 15 miles an hour. I'm Kathy, and that's the weather forecast. 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

The Christian station that rocks, we are Icy 100.3 FM. That was Faith, Hope, Love by We Are Messengers. Alleluia before that by Elevation Worship and Big God at the Top by Terry Ann. Hope you're having a great Tuesday. I have a note from the Icy 100.3 FM calendar. The Kativik Cultural Center is hosting a moose hunt celebration potluck a week from tomorrow, October 7th, from 5:30 to 8 p.m. at the Kativik Cultural Center in the Richard Foster Building. 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
1: 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It would have cost Alaskans over $3,000 a year. 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
7: And all student athletes in Alaska.

0: Sink and Swim, that's Plum. Before that, we heard Dusty Bibles by Josiah Queen. I'm Kathy Horner. Hope you're having a great Tuesday. It is September 22nd. Today happens to be National VFW Day. Yeah. This day honors the men and women devoted to this valuable organization and those members who have served our nation. Members of the organization, the VFW, Veterans of Foreign Affairs, hold a long-standing history of volunteerism in our communities, right here in Nome as well. Not only have they served their country, but they continue to serve their fellow veterans, families, and communities by sponsoring scholarships, career fairs, mental awareness campaigns, so many more excellent services. Today let's celebrate VFW.
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3: I'm a mom to 3 kids. 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
4: Dan Sullivan voted for the largest cut to Medicaid in history. 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
3: Now we're at risk of losing Zach's care, and I'm paying thousands more every year for our health care coverage. 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
0: Here's the weather outlook from Icy 100.3 FM. For tonight, partly cloudy. Lows in the upper 20s with northwest winds to 10 miles an hour. Tomorrow, mostly sunny. Highs in the upper 30s with northwest winds to 15 miles an hour. And tomorrow night, partly cloudy. Lows in the mid-20s with north winds to 15 miles an hour. I'm Kathy, and that's the weather forecast. 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

0: The more we learn about Dan Sullivan, the worse it gets. While Alaskans struggle to pay the bills, Sullivan was tripling his own net worth in D.C. and working against Alaska. Sullivan sided with the trawl fleet, gutting protections for small boat fishermen, and refusing to back efforts to limit bycatch. So it's no surprise that he got hundreds of thousands of dollars from big factory trawlers, the same Seattle executives destroying Alaska fisheries. Now we know that Sullivan was even invested in a foreign farmed salmon company, the biggest competitor to Alaska wild salmon in the world. When he sold the stock off, Sullivan made thousands of dollars for himself. And then he broke Congress's insider trading law, hiding the trade for months. Dan Sullivan keeps working for himself, and it costs Alaska way too much.
1: I'm Mary Peltola. I'm running for U.S. Senate, and I approve this message.
0: Paid for by Alaskans for Mary.
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1: Here's the weather outlook from IC 100.3 FM. For tonight, partly cloudy. Lows in the upper 20s with northwest winds to 10 miles an hour. Tomorrow, mostly sunny. Highs in the upper 30s with northwest winds to 15 miles an hour. And tomorrow night, partly cloudy. Lows in the mid-20s with north winds to 15 miles an hour. I'm Kathy, and that's the weather forecast. 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

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That's Waiting for Daylight by Collington. Before that, we had One Day by Cochran and Company and Who Is He by Jamie McDonald. Well, I have a note from the IC 100.3 FM calendar for you. The United Methodist Women's Thrift Shop is open right now, Tuesday evening from 7, so it just opened a little bit ago, and it will stay open until 8:30 this evening. If you have items to drop off, please do that during those business hours. It's also open Monday afternoons from 4 to 5 and this coming Thursday as well, 7 to 8:30. Up next, Riley Clemens, Church Pew, followed by Goodbye by Audio Adrenaline.

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0: We're counting down the hits and playing it back-to-back here on Icy 100.3 FM. That was So Far Away by Red. Before that, Good in My Soul by Gladden and Be Kind at the top of the set by Jason Gray. Hope you're having a great evening. A fun story for you this evening. Nearly 300 canines descended on a Nevada water park for an event that broke a Guinness World Record for the most dogs attending a dog pool party. That's right, you heard me right, folks. Now, it kind of reminded me of Go Dog Go by Dr. Seuss, you know, to the tree, it's the dog party tree. But no, they had an event called We Love Doodles, sponsored by Doodlepalooza 2026, and they gathered 296 poodle mixes and their families this past Sunday at the Cowabunga Canyon Vegas Water Park for a day of fun and swimming in the park's wave pool, splash pad, and other shallow water areas. So the Guinness World Records adjudicator was on hand to confirm the event broke the previous record of 277 dogs that was established this past May. Yeah, pretty fun. Now, the event was coinciding with National Dog Week to raise funds for Doodle Rescue. So, fun event and with a great purpose.
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2: 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In fact, He loves us beyond what we can ever understand. Luke 12:7 states, "Indeed, the very hairs of your head are all numbered. 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So hold your head high and know you are loved and known by your heavenly Father. He knows all your fears and secrets, yet loves you unconditionally and beyond measure. Feel a reassuring peace that you are His child and everything about you matters to Him."
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0: Here's the weather outlook from Icy 100.3 FM. For tonight, partly cloudy. Lows in the upper 20s with northwest winds to 10 miles an hour. Tomorrow, mostly sunny. Highs in the upper 30s with northwest winds to 15 miles an hour. And tomorrow night, partly cloudy. Lows in the mid-20s with north winds to 15 miles an hour. I'm Kathy, and that's the weather forecast. 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

0: house looks familiar, Jake. Are you sure you're not lost?
1: 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I know this area like the back of my hand.
0: Maybe you should check your other hand.
2: 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That can also be true in our search for God. Here's Billy Graham.
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1: Here's the weather outlook from IC 100.3 FM. For tonight, partly cloudy. Lows in the upper 20s with northwest winds to 10 miles an hour. Tomorrow, mostly sunny. Highs in the upper 30s with northwest winds to 15 miles an hour. And tomorrow night, partly cloudy. Lows in the mid-20s with north winds to 15 miles an hour. I'm Kathy, and that's the weather forecast. 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

perfectly. 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That's Perfectly by Micah Tyler. Before that, Call It Grace by Unspoken, and at the top, Black Sheep by Ben Fuller. Hope you're enjoying your Tuesday evening. Here's a note from the IC 100.3 FM calendar. 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For the Zoom information, contact district office. 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

0: That's Oasis by Kelly. Before that, Move by Lynn D. and Fly by Jars of Clay. I'm Kathy Horner on Christian Hit Radio. This is IC 100.3 FM. It's Tuesday evening. I think it's time for a trivia question. What do you think? So let's go with a September question. Who was the U.S. president when Japan formally surrendered on September 2nd, 1945? Who was the U.S. president when Japan formally surrendered on September 2nd, 1945? Well, that was Harry S. Truman. How'd you do? Did you know the answer to that question? Harry S. Truman.
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0: Here's the weather outlook from IC 100.3 FM. For tonight, partly cloudy. Lows in the upper 20s with northwest winds to 10 miles an hour. Tomorrow, mostly sunny. Highs in the upper 30s with northwest winds to 15 miles an hour. And tomorrow night, partly cloudy. Lows in the mid-20s with north winds to 15 miles an hour. I'm Kathy, and that's the weather forecast. 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
1: Here's the weather outlook from IC 100.3 FM. For tonight, partly cloudy. Lows in the upper 20s with northwest winds to 10 miles an hour. Tomorrow, mostly sunny. Highs in the upper 30s with northwest winds to 15 miles an hour. And tomorrow night, partly cloudy. Lows in the mid-20s with north winds to 15 miles an hour. I'm Kathy, and that's the weather forecast. 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
1: The Christian station that rocks, this is IC 100.3 FM. That's The Way by John Reddick. We heard from Natalie Grant before that, More Than Anything, and Danny Gokey started things off with Wannabe. We'll hope you're having a great evening. Here's a note from the IC 100.3 FM calendar. The Seward Peninsula Subsistence Regional Advisory Council will meet October 14th and 15th at the Mini Convention Center here in Nome. 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

0: We're counting the hits and playing them back to back here on Icy 100.3 FM. That's Becca Shea with Life. Before that, All I Need to Know by Thousand Foot Crutch and Thank God at the Top by Leanna Crawford. Hope you're having a great Tuesday. In the news, kind of a fun story. Police in New Jersey are hoping to reunite a very slow-moving suspect with their owner after a large tortoise was found wandering loose. You heard me right, a large tortoise, yeah. Now, this happened yesterday. The Monroe Township Police Department said the shelled suspect was found wandering yesterday near Church Street and Academy Street. And after a brief foot pursuit, they won. The suspect was taken safely into custody, the police said. The department's now trying to determine where did the tortoise come from. So, if this turtle belongs to you or you know where it may have escaped from, contact the Monroe Township Police Department.
1: Hi, I'm Todd Nettleton, and this is the Voice of the Martyrs Radio. Hindu radicals in India have a chilling and violent goal: to, quote, purify India within our lifetime. Known as Bharat Hindu Rashtra, this goal aims to remove every religion except Hinduism. India has approximately 30 million Christians. Many face persecution. In a nation where castes are still prevalent, Christians are seen as outcasts by radical Hindus, unfit to be included in even the lowest of castes. In some places, those who choose to follow Jesus are rejected as untouchable. Rejected Christians are forced out of their homes. Pray for our brothers and sisters in India. May their faith remain strong.
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0: Here's the weather outlook from Icy 100.3 FM. For tonight, partly cloudy. Lows in the upper 20s with northwest winds to 10 miles an hour. Tomorrow, mostly sunny. Highs in the upper 30s with northwest winds to 15 miles an hour. And tomorrow night, partly cloudy. Lows in the mid-20s with north winds to 15 miles an hour. I'm Kathy, and that's the weather forecast. 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
1: Here's the weather outlook from IC 100.3 FM. For tonight, partly cloudy. Lows in the upper 20s with northwest winds to 10 miles an hour. Tomorrow, mostly sunny. Highs in the upper 30s with northwest winds to 15 miles an hour. And tomorrow night, partly cloudy. Lows in the mid-20s with north winds to 15 miles an hour. I'm Kathy, and that's the weather forecast. 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

Back-to-back Christian hits here on ICY 100.3 FM. That was Homesick for Heaven by Phil Wickham. Before that, Lauren Daigle's Let It Be a Hallelujah. And at the top, Here I Am to Worship by Phillips, Craig, and Dean. Well, I have a note from the ICY 100.3 FM calendar. The Boys and Girls Club will be closed tomorrow and again the weeks of October 5th through the 12th and October 16th through the 23rd. For more information, call 907-443-6006. 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

0: Be With You by Rich Mullins. SOS before that by Forrest Frank with Party Wave and Skillet at the top of the set with Finish Line. I'm Kathy Horner, counting it down and playing it back to back right here on ICY 100.3 FM. Well, kind of a fun story in the news. Did you know that pigeons can recognize words? Yeah, apparently, a group of researchers from New Zealand were able to train four pigeons to consistently, with 70% accuracy, recognize dozens of words. The smartest pigeon learned about 60 words that it could distinguish from about 1,000 non-words. Kind of incredible. Unfortunately, I have no more information. What words could they recognize? I just kind of want to know. Yeah.
1: Want to quit smoking? Here's some incentive. This is Dr. Elmar Sakala for Lifelines. A recent study of men and women over age 65 found that the rate of mental decline is up to 5 times faster in smokers than in non-smokers. Several studies have also linked smoking with osteoporosis, impotence, blindness, rheumatoid arthritis, and acid reflux disease. Moreover, if all women refrained from smoking during pregnancy, an estimated 4,000 babies would not die each year. Smoking also causes the tiny blood vessels in the face to constrict, causing premature wrinkling that is often irreversible. Make the decision to quit smoking today, the most single preventable cause of death and disease.
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0: Here's the weather outlook from ICY 100.3 FM. For tonight, partly cloudy. Lows in the upper 20s with northwest winds to 10 miles an hour. Tomorrow, mostly sunny. Highs in the upper 30s with northwest winds to 15 miles an hour. And tomorrow night, partly cloudy. Lows in the mid-20s with north winds to 15 miles an hour. I'm Kathy, and that's the weather forecast. 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
1: Here's the weather outlook from IC 100.3 FM. For tonight, partly cloudy. Lows in the upper 20s with northwest winds to 10 miles an hour. Tomorrow, mostly sunny. Highs in the upper 30s with northwest winds to 15 miles an hour. And tomorrow night, partly cloudy. Lows in the mid-20s with north winds to 15 miles an hour. I'm Kathy, and that's the weather forecast. 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

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That's No Smoke by Emerson Day. Before that, Matt Carney, Ships in the Night, and Damien at the top with Hurricane Song. I have a note from the IC 100.3 FM calendar for you. 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

0: That's Lindy, Anything. Before that, Ellie Holcomb, Hope's Gonna Find You, and Cry Out to Jesus at the Top of the Set by Third Day. I'm Kathy Horner playing hits for you right here on Icy 100.3 FM. Well, today's verse from God's Word is John 3, verses 20 and 21. Everyone who does evil hates the light and will not come into the light for fear that their deeds will be exposed. But whoever lives by the truth comes into the light so that it may be seen plainly that what they have done has been done in the sight of God. That's John 3, 20 and 21 from the New International Version of the Bible. May God bless you.
1: They used to have those commercials. It's 2 a.m. Do you know where your child is? But I feel like they could say, it's 7 a.m. and I wouldn't know what my kid's doing. My parents would take away the car and my life was over. Now it's like I have to take away the car, the phone, the cell phone, the computer, the TV, video games. Ah! Every time I turn around, things change. I'm losing him.
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0: Here's the weather outlook from Icy 100.3 FM. For tonight, partly cloudy. Lows in the upper 20s with northwest winds to 10 miles an hour. Tomorrow, mostly sunny. Highs in the upper 30s with northwest winds to 15 miles an hour. And tomorrow night, partly cloudy. Lows in the mid-20s with north winds to 15 miles an hour. I'm Kathy, and that's the weather forecast. 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
1: Here's the weather outlook from IC 100.3 FM. For Wednesday, mostly sunny. Highs in the upper 30s with northwest winds to 15 miles an hour. Tonight, partly cloudy. Lows in the mid-20s with north winds to 15 miles an hour. And Thursday, mostly clear. Highs in the mid-30s with north winds to 10 miles an hour. I'm Kathy, and that's the weather forecast. 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
2: Here's the weather outlook from IC 100.3 FM. For Wednesday, mostly sunny. Highs in the upper 30s with northwest winds to 15 miles an hour. Tonight, partly cloudy. Lows in the mid-20s with north winds to 15 miles an hour. And Thursday, mostly clear. Highs in the mid-30s with north winds to 10 miles an hour. I'm Kathy, and that's the weather forecast. 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
1: Here's the weather outlook from IC 100.3 FM. For Wednesday, mostly sunny. Highs in the upper 30s with northwest winds to 15 miles an hour. Tonight, partly cloudy. Lows in the mid-20s with north winds to 15 miles an hour. And Thursday, mostly clear. Highs in the mid-30s with north winds to 10 miles an hour. I'm Kathy, and that's the weather forecast. 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
4: Here's the weather outlook from IC 100.3 FM. For Wednesday, mostly sunny. Highs in the upper 30s with northwest winds to 15 miles an hour. Tonight, partly cloudy. Lows in the mid-20s with north winds to 15 miles an hour. And Thursday, mostly clear. Highs in the mid-30s with north winds to 10 miles an hour. I'm Kathy, and that's the weather forecast. 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
1: Here's the weather outlook from IC 100.3 FM. For Wednesday, mostly sunny. Highs in the upper 30s with northwest winds to 15 miles an hour. Tonight, partly cloudy. Lows in the mid-20s with north winds to 15 miles an hour. And Thursday, mostly clear. Highs in the mid-30s with north winds to 10 miles an hour. I'm Kathy, and that's the weather forecast. 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

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He sits on the throne, highly seated, for his blood has atoned. He's a roller of stones, can't you see? Let me tell you.

0: Good morning, class. I'm Dr. David Stevens with the Christian Medical Association, and today we're going to talk about the elements in cigarettes. First, you have nicotine. Not only is nicotine one of 44 cancer-causing agents in cigarettes, it's also a common insecticide found in bug spray. Next, there's formaldehyde. It's used to preserve dead animals. Another dangerous chemical in cigarettes is cyanide. Not only can you find this lethal element in rat poison, you can ingest it merely by smelling secondhand smoke. 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There's methanol, an element in rocket fuel. Hydrogen cyanide is what they use in gas chambers. Acetone is used to make paint stripper. And ammonia, we all recognize, is in toilet cleaners. Nip smoking in the bud. Tell your friends about the harmful ingredients in cigarettes.
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2: Here's the weather outlook from Icy 100.3 FM. For Wednesday, mostly sunny. Highs in the upper 30s with northwest winds to 15 miles an hour. Tonight, partly cloudy. Lows in the mid-20s with north winds to 15 miles an hour. And Thursday, mostly clear. Highs in the mid-30s with north winds to 10 miles an hour. I'm Kathy, and that's the weather forecast. 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
1: Here's the weather outlook from IC 100.3 FM. For Wednesday, mostly sunny. Highs in the upper 30s with northwest winds to 15 miles an hour. Tonight, partly cloudy. Lows in the mid-20s with north winds to 15 miles an hour. And Thursday, mostly clear. Highs in the mid-30s with north winds to 10 miles an hour. I'm Kathy, and that's the weather forecast. 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

0: 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Keith Green, Randy Stonehill, Michael Card, Sandy Patty, Whiteheart, Petra, Amy Grant, and more. 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
1: 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Here's the weather outlook from Icy 100.3 FM. For Wednesday, mostly sunny. Highs in the upper 30s with northwest winds to 15 miles an hour. Tonight, partly cloudy. Lows in the mid-20s with north winds to 15 miles an hour. And Thursday, mostly clear. Highs in the mid-30s with north winds to 10 miles an hour. I'm Kathy, and that's the weather forecast. 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
1: Here's the weather outlook from IC 100.3 FM. For Wednesday, mostly sunny. Highs in the upper 30s with northwest winds to 15 miles an hour. Tonight, partly cloudy. Lows in the mid-20s with north winds to 15 miles an hour. And Thursday, mostly clear. Highs in the mid-30s with north winds to 10 miles an hour. I'm Kathy, and that's the weather forecast. 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
4: Here's the weather outlook from IC 100.3 FM. For Wednesday, mostly sunny. Highs in the upper 30s with northwest winds to 15 miles an hour. Tonight, partly cloudy. Lows in the mid-20s with north winds to 15 miles an hour. And Thursday, mostly clear. Highs in the mid-30s with north winds to 10 miles an hour. I'm Kathy, and that's the weather forecast. 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

Here's the weather outlook from Icy 100.3 FM. For Wednesday, mostly sunny. Highs in the upper 30s with northwest winds to 15 miles an hour. Tonight, partly cloudy. Lows in the mid-20s with north winds to 15 miles an hour. And Thursday, mostly clear. Highs in the mid-30s with north winds to 10 miles an hour. I'm Kathy, and that's the weather forecast. 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
2: Here's the weather outlook from IC 100.3 FM. For Wednesday, mostly sunny. Highs in the upper 30s with northwest winds to 15 miles an hour. Tonight, partly cloudy. Lows in the mid-20s with north winds to 15 miles an hour. And Thursday, mostly clear. Highs in the mid-30s with north winds to 10 miles an hour. I'm Kathy, and that's the weather forecast. 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
1: Here's the weather outlook from IC 100.3 FM. For Wednesday, mostly sunny. Highs in the upper 30s with northwest winds to 15 miles an hour. Tonight, partly cloudy. Lows in the mid-20s with north winds to 15 miles an hour. And Thursday, mostly clear. Highs in the mid-30s with north winds to 10 miles an hour. I'm Kathy, and that's the weather forecast. 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
1: Exhausted by rising costs? 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It would have cost Alaskans over $3,000 a year. 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
6: Here's the weather outlook from IC 100.3 FM. For Wednesday, mostly sunny. Highs in the upper 30s with northwest winds to 15 miles an hour. Tonight, partly cloudy. Lows in the mid-20s with north winds to 15 miles an hour. And Thursday, mostly clear. Highs in the mid-30s with north winds to 10 miles an hour. I'm Kathy, and that's the weather forecast. 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

0: The more we learn about Dan Sullivan, the worse it gets. While Alaskans struggle to pay the bills, Sullivan was tripling his own net worth in D.C. and working against Alaska. Sullivan sided with the trawl fleet, gutting protections for small boat fishermen, and refusing to back efforts to limit bycatch. So it's no surprise that he got hundreds of thousands of dollars from big factory trawlers, the same Seattle executives destroying Alaska fisheries. Now we know that Sullivan was even invested in a foreign farmed salmon company, the biggest competitor to Alaska wild salmon in the world. When he sold the stock off, Sullivan made thousands of dollars for himself. And then he broke Congress's insider trading law, hiding the trade for months. Dan Sullivan keeps working for himself, and it costs Alaska way too much.
1: I'm Mary Peltola. I'm running for U.S. Senate, and I approve this message.
0: Paid for by Alaskans for Mary.
2: I'm Jonathan Christ Tompkins. I was born and raised in Sitka. I first ran for office because the independent Alaska that belonged to us was getting harder to hold on to. My opponents are running for Mike Dunleavy's third term, using Juneau as a partisan playground, and I'm running for governor because it's time for a change to fight corruption, protect fisheries, support our schools, grow our economy, bring costs down.
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We're KICY FM, Nome. Good morning. It is Wednesday, the last day of September. This is the Coffee Crew. I'm Patty Burchill. Glad to be with you this morning. Stay tuned. Lots of good things on the way.

Very good morning to you. We've got some things happening around town today, especially that I need to let you know about. 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The pharmacy at Norton Sound Regional Hospital has modified their hours for just Wednesdays this month. This is the last Wednesday of the month, and so they will be open from noon to 6. As far as I know, they're going back to their regular Wednesday hours next month. But for today, it's open from noon to 6. For more information, call 907-443-3391. The Boys and Girls Club is closed today. Make a note, Boys and Girls Club closed today. They'll be open tomorrow and Friday, but then they will be closed next week, Monday through Friday, and the week of October 16. So a couple weeks of closures at the Boys and Girls Club. Today is closed. They're open Thursday, Friday, then closed next week and the following. We've got some menus, breakfast and lunch menus at Nome Public Schools for breakfast today. It's a breakfast sausage biscuit with fruit and milk. At the middle high school, they'll also have the cold cereal selection and a blueberry muffin along with that. Lunch at Nome Public Schools, your choice of a corn dog or a grilled cheese sandwich. That'll be served with sliced carrots, the garden bar, fruit, and milk. And at the XYZ Senior Center today, it's the last day of the month. They will be serving baked chicken, a mac

macaroni dish, green beans, corn, and, of course, birthday cake. Here's Thousand Foot Crutch. This is All I Need to Know. It's almost 7:06 here on The Coffee Crew.

It is time to celebrate birthdays here on the Coffee Crew. A very happy September 30th birthday to Jeffrey Alana, Charles Allen Punguk, and Denny Martin. Hope you have a great day celebrating on this 30th day of September. A few celebrity birthdays for you. Angie Dickinson, who played a policewoman way back in the day, one of the first well-known police dramas. She's 95 years old today. Here's a throwback for you. Barry Williams, who played Greg on The Brady Bunch. He's 72 years old today. Fran Drescher from The Nanny. Yeah, these are all throwback shows, right? 69 years old today. Moving closer to now, Lacey Chabert. If you are a Hallmark movie fan, you know Lacey Chabert. She is 44 years old today. And Trevor Lawrence, NFL quarterback with the Jacksonville Jaguars. He is 27 years old today. All of you celebrating birthdays, make it a good one. Here's Eli Gable. This is Glory Bound.

0: From the Christian News Radio Network, I'm Jim Miller. Diplomacy in the Middle East intensified as Iran awaits a formal U.S. response to new proposals aimed at reopening the Strait of Hormuz. Qatari mediators have been shuttling between Tehran and Washington this week, discussing phased steps that could restore maritime traffic and reduce regional hostilities. In Ukraine, Russia drone and missile strikes killed 9, wounding dozens, including 2 fatalities at Ukraine's Academy of Sciences in Kyiv. The attacks are part of a broader escalation targeting government and diplomatic facilities across the capital. Diplomatic efforts continue between the U.S. and Iran. The discussions have been positive, with the Qataris heavily involved. President Trump addressed the war earlier yesterday.
1: You know, we took more oil out of the Hormuz Strait over the last couple of days than at any point in history, including long before we had the war to stop the nuclear weapon. And this is to stop the nuclear weapon. Iran will not have a nuclear weapon.
0: Iran's foreign minister heading back to the region from the UN General Assembly. More news coming up, but right now, here's a word from my sponsor.
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0: Flooding in Thailand continues to worsen, with at least 23 deaths reported across central provinces. Authorities say drownings and electrocutions account for most fatalities, and flight cancellations and delays affecting travel throughout the region. Some Canadian goods will no longer be allowed into the U.S. as a new import ban takes effect. Here's News Nation's Blake Berman.
4: A U.S. ban on nearly $1 billion worth of Canadian goods now taking effect, including on alcohol, motorcycles, and some dairy products. The move escalates a trade dispute that's already brought new tariffs and retaliation from Canada. The ban comes on top of a 50% tariff on Canadian goods already in effect and Canada's dollar-for-dollar response on American imports. About $880 billion worth of products crosses between the two northern neighbors every year.
0: President Trump says the next move is Ottawa's, and he expects it soon. It's about the power of love. A 7-year-old boy in Rockwell, Texas, warming hearts nationwide. Ezra, eating at a Brahms when he noticed an elderly widow sitting alone. He picked up his tray and said, "Mom, we have to go sit with her." The woman, Miss Pat, who's 84, recently lost her husband and says she's been fighting depression. Simple act of noticing someone became a moment of God's love in action. From Christian News Radio Network, I'm Jim Miller. To hear this and other reports on demand, visit ChristianNewsRadio.org.
5: With Alaska News, I'm Patty Burchill. The 2026 permanent fund dividend, worth $1,200 per recipient, will be direct deposited into Alaskans' bank accounts starting October 1st, according to a plan published by the Alaska Department of Revenue earlier this month. This year's dividend was set at $1,000 by the Alaska legislature in the state budget signed by Governor Mike Dunleavy. A $200 bonus was included because oil prices reached a threshold needed to trigger it. Both the legislature and the Department of Revenue labeled the bonus an energy relief payment. Altogether, the state will spend more than $800 million on this year's dividends. The first round of dividends will go to people who applied for their dividend and requested direct deposit. A second round of payments is scheduled for October 22nd and includes people who filled out paper applications or requested physical checks for their dividend. And President Donald Trump is expected to announce plans for South Korea to invest roughly $54 billion in a project to export natural gas from Alaska, a proposal long backed by Republican Senator Dan Sullivan. The Alaska investment comes from pledges made as a part of a 2025 trade deal with South Korea, which included promises of $350 billion in U.S. investments in exchange for lower U.S. tariffs on South Korean cars, auto parts, and other products. The project consists of an 807-mile natural gas pipeline connecting Alaska's North Slope to a liquefied natural gas export terminal in southern Alaska, and eventually will reduce energy costs for the state's residents by providing a reliable and secure supply, the White House said. It would be the second time this week that Trump has sought to highlight the promise of foreign investment made possible by his administration's trade policy in states where Republican Senate candidates are in tight election campaigns. Trump made a similar announcement on Monday for a massive steel plant in Iowa. Alaska, and Iowa, where Trump won comfortably each time he has run for president, are among the states where Democrats are targeting Republican-held Senate seats in the 2026 midterm elections. In Alaska, Sullivan faces a competitive challenge from former Democratic Congresswoman Mary Peltola. And that's Alaska News. With Sports Shorts, I'm Patty Burchill. The Major League Baseball playoffs began Tuesday with the wild card matchups. Colson Montgomery hit a solo homer, and Sam Antonacci drove in two runs to lead the Chicago White Sox over the Houston Astros 6-3 in Game 1 of the AL wildcard series. The White Sox, in the postseason for the first time since 2021, made a remarkable turnaround this year to become the only team in Major League history to follow consecutive 100-loss seasons with a playoff berth. Roman Anthony was removed from Boston's loss to the New York Yankees in their wildcard series opener with a right-hand injury Tuesday night. Boston manager Chad Tracy said Anthony felt discomfort in his right hand after a couple of checked swings. The 22-year-old Anthony missed 101 games from May 5th to August 29th with an injury to the same hand. New York has a 1-0 lead in the best-of-three series with that 9-0 victory. And interim manager Don Mattingly wanted the Philadelphia Phillies' best reliever on the mound as early as possible in a tight opening game of a best-of-three National League wildcard series against the Atlanta Braves. Turning to All-Star closer Johan Duran in the seventh inning made it appear Mattingly was hoping his best reliever could cover the final three innings and protect a beleaguered bullpen. After Duran gave up a three-run homer to Austin Riley in the eighth inning of the Phillies' 5-3 loss to the Braves, Mattingly and Duran faced questions about why the manager turned to his closer so early in the game and if he was asking too much from Duran. And that's Sports Shorts. Here's your Coffee Crew forecast from IC 100.3 FM. Partly sunny skies today with highs in the upper 30s, northwest winds to 15 miles an hour. Mostly clear tonight, lows in the mid-20s, north winds to 15 miles an hour. And tomorrow, mostly clear, highs in the mid-30s, north winds to 10 miles an hour. Sun will rise this morning at 9:09. It will set at 8:32 this evening, giving us 11 hours, 23 minutes of daylight today. That's a loss of 6 minutes, 31 seconds over yesterday. Currently 27 degrees here in Nome under fair skies. Northwest wind at 9 miles an hour. Here's Brandon Lake. 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

Well, yesterday was International Coffee Day, and a little bit late for that, but this new survey just crossed our desks here, saying what many of us already know. Two-thirds of American adults drink coffee every day, and most reach for it first thing in the morning. On average, the 66% of American adults who drink coffee consume an average of about 18 cups per week. That's just under 3 cups a day. 86% of coffee drinkers have coffee first thing in the morning. 41% of coffee drinkers prefer their coffee with some type of sweetener. Now, with that average of 18 cups per week, I'm just curious if that means, I don't know, how do you count your cups of coffee? Do you count it by the cup, or do you count it by the number of times that you like walk away completely and then you come back and you have another cup of coffee? Right. So you're sitting down to breakfast. You have a cup or two, right? With breakfast. Is that one cup or is that two? I don't know. Anyway, we know we drink a lot of coffee. I don't, but I know many people do and enjoy it. Here's Jordan St. Cyr. This is Help.

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1: Yes, they will pay more in taxes.
2: Gun control, higher taxes, socialism. 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
3: I'm Nick Begich, candidate for Congress, and I approve this message.

That's glad and good in my soul. Got a little statistic here, and I know most of those folks in this community that have trampolines, kind of put them away for the winter or cover them up or something. But it's interesting to note that doctors say around 75,000 kids, 17 and under, are treated for trampoline accidents in the United States each year. Trampolines are a whole lot of fun, but yeah, have that barrier around it. I know my nephew back in the day when he was young, he was bouncing on a friend's trampoline and fell, and his mouth hit the edge of the trampoline, and he had some teeth issues for quite a while because of that. His front teeth came out prematurely, and yeah, it's just been a mess because of that trampoline accident. So be careful out there. Watch your kids and make sure you've provided all the safety measures possible as they have fun on those trampolines. Here's Leanna Crawford. This is Thank God.

0: With Alaska News, I'm Patty Burchill. The 2026 permanent fund dividend, worth $1,200 per recipient, will be direct deposited into Alaskans' bank accounts starting October 1st, according to a plan published by the Alaska Department of Revenue earlier this month. This year's dividend was set at $1,000 by the Alaska legislature in the state budget signed by Governor Mike Dunleavy. A $200 bonus was included because oil prices reached a threshold needed to trigger it. Both the legislature and the Department of Revenue labeled the bonus an energy relief payment. Altogether, the state will spend more than $800 million on this year's dividends. The first round of dividends will go to people who applied for their dividend and requested direct deposit. A second round of payments is scheduled for October 22nd and includes people who filled out paper applications or requested physical checks for their dividend. And President Donald Trump is expected to announce plans for South Korea to invest roughly $54 billion in a project to export natural gas from Alaska, a proposal long backed by Republican Senator Dan Sullivan. The Alaska investment comes from pledges made as a part of a 2025 trade deal with South Korea, which included promises of $350 billion in U.S. investments in exchange for lower U.S. tariffs on South Korean cars, auto parts, and other products. The project consists of an 807-mile natural gas pipeline connecting Alaska's North Slope to a liquefied natural gas export terminal in southern Alaska, and eventually will reduce energy costs for the state's residents by providing a reliable and secure supply, the White House said. It would be the second time this week that Trump has sought to highlight the promise of foreign investment made possible by his administration's trade policy in states where Republican Senate candidates are in tight election campaigns. Trump made a similar announcement on Monday for a massive steel plant in Iowa. Alaska and Iowa, where Trump won comfortably each time he has run for president, are among the states where Democrats are targeting Republican-held Senate seats in the 2026 midterm elections. In Alaska, Sullivan faces a competitive challenge from former Democratic Congresswoman Mary Peltola. And that's Alaska News.
1: With the Wall Street Business Report, I'm Bill Alexander. U.S.-Canada relations are taking another hit after the United States went ahead early Tuesday with a decision to ban nearly $1 billion worth of Canadian imports, including alcoholic beverages, dairy products, and motorcycles. Americans' confidence in the economy sank to the lowest level in more than a decade this month as prices remain elevated and wages stagnate amid the ongoing Iran war. The Conference Board said that its Consumer Confidence Index tumbled 6.7 points to 81.9 in September. President Trump said that he and a large group of leaders of artificial intelligence companies had signed a voluntary accord that will include internal and external reviews. This during a meeting at the White House aimed at addressing Americans' fears about the technology. Disney is laying off 300 employees across human resources and technology departments. Disney warned about the most recent round of cuts in its August earnings report. For the Wall Street Business Report, I'm Bill Alexander in Washington.
0: With Sports Shorts, I'm Patty Burchill. The Major League Baseball playoffs began Tuesday with the wild card matchups. Colson Montgomery hit a solo homer, and Sam Antonacci drove in two runs to lead the Chicago White Sox over the Houston Astros 6-3 in Game 1 of the AL wildcard series. The White Sox, in the postseason for the first time since 2021, made a remarkable turnaround this year to become the only team in Major League history to follow consecutive 100-loss seasons with a playoff berth. Roman Anthony was removed from Boston's loss to the New York Yankees in their wildcard series opener with a right-hand injury Tuesday night. Boston manager Chad Tracy said Anthony felt discomfort in his right hand after a couple of checked swings. The 22-year-old Anthony missed 101 games from May 5th to August 29th with an injury to the same hand. New York has a 1-0 lead in the best-of-three series with that 9-0 victory. And interim manager Don Mattingly wanted the Philadelphia Phillies' best reliever on the mound as early as possible in a tight opening game of a best-of-three National League wildcard series against the Atlanta Braves. Turning to All-Star closer Johan Duran in the seventh inning made it appear Mattingly was hoping his best reliever could cover the final three innings and protect a beleaguered bullpen. After Duran gave up a three-run homer to Austin Riley in the eighth inning of the Phillies' 5-3 loss to the Braves, Mattingly and Duran faced questions about why the manager turned to his closer so early in the game and if he was asking too much from Duran. And that's Sports Shorts. Here's your Coffee Crew forecast from IC 100.3 FM. Partly sunny skies today with highs in the upper 30s, northwest winds to 15 miles an hour. Tonight, mostly clear, lows in the mid-20s, north winds to 15 miles an hour. And tomorrow, mostly clear, highs in the mid-30s, north winds to 10 miles an hour. Sun will rise this morning at 9:09. It will set at 8:32 this evening, giving us 11 hours, 23 minutes of daylight today. It's a loss of 6 minutes, 31 seconds over yesterday. Currently, here at the Fondale Broadcast Center, 27 degrees, fair skies, a northwest wind at 9. Here's Stephen Curtis Chapman. This is Amen.

Stephen Curtis Chapman, that's amen. There's a nip in the air, little flurry. I thought I saw a snow flurry yesterday. It may have been my eyes playing tricks on me. It was just a few flakes, but I thought I saw it. Could be wrong. But, you know, the seasons are changing. Pumpkin spice is on the way. And today is hot mulled cider day, this last day of September. Warm apple cider mixed with brown sugar and spices such as cinnamon, nutmeg, mace, and cloves are so delicious. Warming on a cool evening and a great way to, share with family and friends. So, hey, it's hot mulled cider day. I enjoyed some on a Sunday evening that friends made. It was delicious. Here's Scientist. This is Coming Up.

First hour of the Coffee Crew is now past, taking us to the next hour and more great stories, news, weather, the whole nine yards. It's Gladden. This is Good in My Soul. Stay tuned. We got

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1: Good morning. Last day of September, Wednesday, the 31st. This is second hour of the Coffee Crew. I'm Patty Burchill. Glad to be with you this morning. We've got stories, news, weather, fun, games, the whole thing. Keep it right here.

Well, a very good Wednesday morning to you. Got lots of things happening actually today here in town. The deadline to submit your photos for the Nome Arts Council 2027 photo calendar contest has been extended to today. 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You can enter up to 5 photos from in and around Nome and the Bering Strait region. 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And for more information, send an email to photocontest@nomearts.org. The pharmacy at Norton Sound Regional Hospital has modified their hours each Wednesday in September. That means today is the last day for that modification. They will be open from noon to 6. Tomorrow, Friday, and the rest of October, they are on their regular hours. But today, they're only open from noon to 6. If you need more information, you can call 907-443-3391. And Nome Public Schools Board of Education will meet in a special work session this evening at 5:30 in the Nome Elementary School Library and via Zoom. For the Zoom information, you can contact the district office. Lunch menus today at Nome Public Schools. It's a corn dog or a grilled cheese sandwich that'll be served with sliced carrots, the garden bar, fruit, and milk. And at the XYZ Senior Center, today they are serving baked chicken with a macaroni dish, green beans, corn, and it's the last day of the month, so it's birthday cake. Here's Samuel Day and Tehala. This is The Unchanging. It's 8:05 here on The Coffee Crew.

time to celebrate birthdays here on the Coffee Crew. A couple of people celebrating on this 30th day of September. Happy birthday to Jeffrey Alana, Charles Allen Punguk, and Denny Martin. And if it's your birthday, I hope you celebrate well and have a blessed year ahead. We've got some celebrities to share your birthday. Angie Dickinson from Policewoman way back in the day. She's 95 years old today. Barry Williams, who played Greg, the oldest brother on the Brady Bunch. He's 72 years old today. Lacey Chabert, who plays many characters in many Hallmark movies and series. If you've ever watched the Hallmark Channel, you've probably seen Lacey Chabert. She's 44 years old today. And Trevor Lawrence, NFL quarterback for the Jacksonville Jaguars. He is 27 years old today. Happy birthday, one and all. Here's Seth Schleter, Won't Start Now. This will take us to the news and the weather.

0: From Christian News Radio Network, I'm Jim Miller. Diplomacy in the Middle East intensified as Iran awaits a formal U.S. response to new proposals aimed at reopening the Strait of Hormuz. Qatari mediators have been shuttling between Tehran and Washington this week, discussing phased steps that could restore maritime traffic and reduce regional hostilities. In Ukraine, Russia droned and missile strikes killed 9, wounding dozens, including 2 fatalities at Ukraine's Academy of Sciences in Kyiv. The attacks are part of a broader escalation targeting government and diplomatic facilities across the capital. Diplomatic efforts continue between the U.S. and Iran. The discussions have been positive, with the Qataris heavily involved. President Trump addressed the war earlier yesterday.
1: You know, we took more oil out of the Hormuz Strait over the last couple of days than at any point in history, including long before we had the war to stop the nuclear weapon. And this is to stop the nuclear weapon. Iran will not have a nuclear weapon.
0: Iran's foreign minister heading back to the region from the UN General Assembly. More news coming up, but right now, here's a word from my sponsor.
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0: Flooding in Thailand continues to worsen, with at least 23 deaths reported across central provinces. Authorities say drownings and electrocutions account for most fatalities, and flight cancellations and delays affecting travel throughout the region. Some Canadian goods will no longer be allowed into the U.S. as a new import ban takes effect. Here's News Nation's Blake Berman.
4: A U.S. ban on nearly $1 billion worth of Canadian goods now taking effect, including on alcohol, motorcycles, and some dairy products. The move escalates a trade dispute that's already brought new tariffs and retaliation from Canada. The ban comes on top of a 50% tariff on Canadian goods already in effect and Canada's dollar-for-dollar response on American imports. About $880 billion worth of products crosses between the two northern neighbors every year.
0: President Trump says the next move is Ottawa's, and he expects it soon. It's about the power of love. A 7-year-old boy in Rockwell, Texas, warming hearts nationwide. Ezra, eating at a Brahms when he noticed an elderly widow sitting alone. He picked up his tray and said, "Mom, we have to go sit with her." The woman, Miss Pat, who's 84, recently lost her husband and says she's been fighting depression. Simple act of noticing someone became a moment of God's love in action. From Christian News Radio Network, I'm Jim Miller. To hear this and other reports on demand, visit ChristianNewsRadio.org.
5: With Alaska News, I'm Patty Burchill. The 2026 permanent fund dividend, worth $1,200 per recipient, will be direct deposited into Alaskans' bank accounts starting October 1st, according to a plan published by the Alaska Department of Revenue earlier this month. This year's dividend was set at $1,000 by the Alaska legislature in the state budget signed by Governor Mike Dunleavy. A $200 bonus was included because oil prices reached a threshold needed to trigger it. Both the legislature and the Department of Revenue labeled the bonus an energy relief payment. Altogether, the state will spend more than $800 million on this year's dividends. The first round of dividends will go to people who applied for their dividend and requested direct deposit. A second round of payments is scheduled for October 22nd and includes people who filled out paper applications or requested physical checks for their dividend. And President Donald Trump is expected to announce plans for South Korea to invest roughly $54 billion in a project to export natural gas from Alaska, a proposal long backed by Republican Senator Dan Sullivan. The Alaska investment comes from pledges made as a part of a 2025 trade deal with South Korea, which included promises of $350 billion in U.S. investments in exchange for lower U.S. tariffs on South Korean cars, auto parts, and other products. The project consists of an 807-mile natural gas pipeline connecting Alaska's North Slope to a liquefied natural gas export terminal in southern Alaska, and eventually will reduce energy costs for the state's residents by providing a reliable and secure supply, the White House said. It would be the second time this week that Trump has sought to highlight the promise of foreign investment made possible by his administration's trade policy in states where Republican Senate candidates are in tight election campaigns. Trump made a similar announcement on Monday for a massive steel plant in Iowa. Alaska, and Iowa, where Trump won comfortably each time he has run for president, are among the states where Democrats are targeting Republican-held Senate seats in the 2026 midterm elections. In Alaska, Sullivan faces a competitive challenge from former Democratic Congresswoman Mary Peltola. And that's Alaska News. With sports shorts, I'm Patty Burchill. The Major League Baseball playoffs began Tuesday with the wild card matchups. Colson Montgomery hit a solo homer, and Sam Antonacci drove in two runs to lead the Chicago White Sox over the Houston Astros 6-3 in Game 1 of the AL wildcard series. The White Sox, in the postseason for the first time since 2021, made a remarkable turnaround this year to become the only team in Major League history to follow consecutive 100-loss seasons with a playoff berth. Roman Anthony was removed from Boston's loss to the New York Yankees in their wildcard series opener with a right-hand injury Tuesday night. Boston manager Chad Tracy said Anthony felt discomfort in his right hand after a couple of checked swings. The 22-year-old Anthony missed 101 games from May 5th to August 29th with an injury to the same hand. New York has a 1-0 lead in the best-of-three series with that 9-0 victory. And interim manager Don Mattingly wanted the Philadelphia Phillies' best reliever on the mound as early as possible in a tight opening game of a best-of-three National League wildcard series against the Atlanta Braves. Turning to All-Star closer Johan Duran in the seventh inning made it appear Mattingly was hoping his best reliever could cover the final three innings and protect a beleaguered bullpen. After Duran gave up a three-run homer to Austin Riley in the eighth inning of the Phillies' 5-3 loss to the Braves, Mattingly and Duran faced questions about why the manager turned to his closer so early in the game and if he was asking too much from Duran. And that's Sports Shorts. Here's your Coffee Crew forecast from Icy 100.3 FM. Partly sunny skies today with highs in the upper 30s, northwest winds to 15 miles an hour. Tonight, mostly clear, lows in the mid-20s, north winds to 15 miles an hour. And tomorrow, mostly clear, highs in the mid-30s, north winds to 10 miles an hour. The sun will rise this morning at 9:09, and not quite a glow yet outside, but we'll get there. It will set this evening at 8:32, giving us 11 hours, 23 minutes of daylight today. That's a loss of 6 minutes, 31 seconds over yesterday. Currently, here at the Fondale Broadcast Center, 28 degrees, fair skies, with a north wind at 8. Here's Highland. This is Younger Years.

Do you remember back in the day when Hanson's had the video store where you could go in and get VHS tapes and then DVDs later back in the back there? They also had that counter where you could send your roll film out to be developed. Yeah, that's, I'm talking long time ago, right? But, you know, physical DVDs and VHS tapes are experiencing a resurgence. I think there's so many things that are digital these days that we just want to hold something, right? And so Night Owl Video has opened its doors in Brooklyn, New York, the first new physical video store in New York City in years. They're tapping into that community longing for the experience of browsing movies on shelves rather than sifting through algorithms on streaming services. Right? You get that algorithm, you just go, yeah, drama. And they just, there are so many movies. It's just nice to be able to scan on a shelf, pick it up, read the back, right? Rather than having to, you know, click and read the, and then scroll past it. And maybe you go back too far and you have to go find it again. All the things, right? So right now they have, Blu-rays, DVDs, VHS tapes, and even laser discs as a retail. They hope to eventually offer rentals. But for now, their focus is on retail. But new Blu-rays are priced between $20 and $40, just like you kind of get them online. But you know, you get to go to the store and do it. And that's kind of a cool thing. Here's Jason Gray. This is Be Kind.

Let's take a look at some things that happened on this date in history. It is September 30th, and in 1841, the stapler was patented by Samuel Slocum. I thought it was a more recent invention, but no, the stapler has been around since 1841. In 1947, the World Series was broadcast on television for the first time. As the New York Yankees defeated the Brooklyn Dodgers 5-3 in Game 1, the Yankees would go on to win the series 4-3. And in 1949, the Berlin airlift came to an end after delivering more than 2.3 million tons of cargo to blockaded residents of West Berlin over 15 months. Just a few things that happened on this date in history. Here's Peter Burton. Where would I be?

Today's verse from God's Word comes from Philippians chapter 1, verses 9 and 10. And this is my prayer, that your love may abound more and more in knowledge and depth of insight, so that you may be able to discern what is best and may be pure and blameless for the day of Christ. That's Philippians 1, verses 9 and 10 from the New International Version of the Bible. Here's a Swift. This is Alive in Love. This will take us to the news and the weather.

With Alaska News, I'm Patty Burchill. The 2026 permanent fund dividend, worth $1,200 per recipient, will be direct deposited into Alaskans' bank accounts starting October 1st, according to a plan published by the Alaska Department of Revenue earlier this month. This year's dividend was set at $1,000 by the Alaska legislature in the state budget signed by Governor Mike Dunleavy. A $200 bonus was included because oil prices reached a threshold needed to trigger it. Both the legislature and the Department of Revenue labeled the bonus an energy relief payment. Altogether, the state will spend more than $800 million on this year's dividends. The first round of dividends will go to people who applied for their dividend and requested direct deposit. A second round of payments is scheduled for October 22nd and includes people who filled out paper applications or requested physical checks for their dividend. And President Donald Trump is expected to announce plans for South Korea to invest roughly $54 billion in a project to export natural gas from Alaska, a proposal long backed by Republican Senator Dan Sullivan. The Alaska investment comes from pledges made as a part of a 2025 trade deal with South Korea, which included promises of $350 billion in U.S. investments in exchange for lower U.S. tariffs on South Korean cars, auto parts, and other products. The project consists of an 807-mile natural gas pipeline connecting Alaska's North Slope to a liquefied natural gas export terminal in southern Alaska, and eventually will reduce energy costs for the state's residents by providing a reliable and secure supply, the White House said. It would be the second time this week that Trump has sought to highlight the promise of foreign investment made possible by his administration's trade policy in states where Republican Senate candidates are in tight election campaigns. Trump made a similar announcement on Monday for a massive steel plant in Iowa. Alaska and Iowa, where Trump won comfortably each time he has run for president, are among the states where Democrats are targeting Republican-held Senate seats in the 2026 midterm elections. In Alaska, Sullivan faces a competitive challenge from former Democratic Congresswoman Mary Peltola. And that's Alaska News. With Sports Shorts, I'm Patty Burchill. The Major League Baseball playoffs began Tuesday with the wild card matchups. Colson Montgomery hit a solo homer, and Sam Antonacci drove in two runs to lead the Chicago White Sox over the Houston Astros 6-3 in Game 1 of the AL Wild Card Series. The White Sox, in the postseason for the first time since 2021, made a remarkable turnaround this year to become the only team in Major League history to follow consecutive 100-loss seasons with a playoff berth. Roman Anthony was removed from Boston's loss to the New York Yankees in their wild card series opener with a right hand injury Tuesday night. Boston manager Chad Tracy said Anthony felt discomfort in his right hand after a couple of checked swings. The 22-year-old Anthony missed 101 games from May 5th to August 29th with an injury to the same hand. New York has a 1-0 lead in the best of three series with that 9-0 victory. And interim manager Don Mattingly wanted the Philadelphia Phillies' best reliever on the mound as early as possible in a tight opening game of a best-of-three National League wildcard series against the Atlanta Braves. Turning to All-Star closer Johan Duran in the seventh inning made it appear Mattingly was hoping his best reliever could cover the final three innings and protect a beleaguered bullpen. After Duran gave up a three-run homer to Austin Riley in the eighth inning of the Phillies' 5-3 loss to the Braves, Mattingly and Duran faced questions about why the manager turned to his closer so early in the game and if he was asking too much from Duran. And that's Sports Shorts. Here's your Coffee Crew forecast from IC 100.3 FM. Partly sunny skies today with highs in the upper 30s. Northwest winds to 15 miles an hour. Tonight, mostly clear, lows in the mid-20s. North winds to 15 miles an hour. And tomorrow, mostly clear skies, highs in the mid-30s. North winds to 10 miles an hour. I have been enjoying that sunshine. I hope you have, too. Sun will rise today, speaking of that, at 9:09. It will set at 8:32 this evening, giving us 11 hours, 23 minutes of daylight today. It's a loss of 6 minutes, 31 seconds over yesterday. Currently, fair skies, 28 degrees, with a north wind at 8. Hear the afters. Breathe in, breathe out.

So I've got a crazy crook story for you this morning. 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I don't know what a burglar was doing looking in the freezer anyway, right? I wouldn't normally think that a burglar would search the refrigerator freezer for whatever, but who can't resist tater tots, right? 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Oops. Here's Brandon Murphy. This is Enough.

That's going to do it for the Coffee Crew for this month. That's right. Last day of September is today. We're going to start a brand new month tomorrow here on the Coffee Crew. Hope you will join me 7 o'clock bright and early tomorrow morning. We've got music to take us to the top of the hour. And then, of course, 24-hour music here on IC 100.3 FM. Taking us there is Phil Wickham. This is Just Too Good. Have a great day. God bless.

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1: 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The marine forecast for Western Alaska coastal waters out to 15 nautical miles posted at 3:46 a.m. Wednesday, September 30th, outlook to Thursday. Zone 2802, Doll Point Kwikpak. Today, north winds 15 knots, seas 3 feet. Tonight, north winds 15 knots, seas

winds 20 knots, seas building to 5 feet. Tonight, north winds 20 knots, seas 5 feet. Thursday, north winds 15 knots, seas 3 feet. Zone 2816, the south side of St. Lawrence Island. Today, north winds 15 knots, seas 3 feet. Tonight, north winds 10 knots, seas 2 feet. Thursday, north winds 10 knots, seas 2 feet. Zone 2817, the north side of St. Lawrence Island. Today, north winds 15 knots, seas 4 feet. Tonight, north winds 15 knots, seas 3 feet. Thursday, north winds 10 knots, seas 3 feet. Here's the weather forecast from ICY 100.3 FM. Partly sunny skies today with highs in the upper 30s. Northwest winds to 15 miles an hour. Mostly clear tonight, lows in the mid-20s. North winds to 15 miles an hour. And tomorrow, mostly clear. Highs in the mid-30s. North winds to 10 miles an hour. I'm Patty Burchill. That's the weather forecast. 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

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That was Everlife with Evidence. We heard from Chris Tomlin before that, and Always. And I'm Patty Burchill. Thanks for joining me this last day of September. Got a note from the IC 100.3 FM calendar. River of Life Church is hosting camp meeting Friday through Sunday, October 9 to 11. 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Here's Jamie McDonald. 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

0: 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Keith Green, Randy Stonehill, Michael Card, Sandy Patty, Whiteheart, Petra, Amy Grant, and more. It's Retro Gold, Saturday afternoons at 2 on icy 100.3 FM. 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

0: 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David Dunn before that with Ready to Be Myself. Well, here's a story coming out of South Korea, where a huge gray shark named Bukangi has become an honorary mascot at South Korea's biggest port city. Officials have embraced the attention brought by the shark, which has drawn thousands of tourists and become a social media sensation. The shark now shares a Korean name for the city's North Port, where it was first spotted. Bukangi has become a social media sensation and drawn about 600,000 visitors to watch in the canal. Guiding the animal back to open water has proved tricky. Five vessels were deployed, but crews gave up after hours of unsuccessfully spraying streams of water to herd the shark toward the open sea.
1: Do you think you might be allergic to a particular food? This is Dr. Elmar Sakala for Lifelines. Statistics show that one out of every three people thinks he or she has a food allergy. However, experts explain that many, quote, food allergies may really be food intolerances. A food allergy is when the body's immune system responds abnormally to a substance in the food, causing itching in the mouth, vomiting, diarrhea, or stomach pain within minutes or up to 2 hours. Reactions due to food intolerance are generally not as severe, but are as unpleasant nonetheless. If you are unsure whether you have an allergy or intolerance, visit your doctor or allergy specialist.
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0: Here's the weather forecast from IC 100.3 FM. Partly sunny skies today with highs in the upper 30s. Northwest winds to 15 miles an hour. Mostly clear tonight, lows in the mid-20s. North winds to 15 miles an hour. And tomorrow, mostly clear. Highs in the mid-30s. North winds to 10 miles an hour. I'm Patty Burchill. That's the weather forecast. 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
4: Hi, I'm Johnny Erickson Tata. When Jesus was on earth, he asked a lot of questions, but he was all-knowing, so he must not have been looking for answers. I mean, think about the inquiries he made. To blind Bartimaeus, he said, "What do you want me to do for you?" And to the father begging Jesus to heal his son, the Lord said, "What do you mean, if I can heal?" Then there's the conversation with Peter at the breakfast fish fry. Three times Jesus asked Peter, "Do you love me?" Well, Jesus had to know what Peter would say, so why does he ask? Well, I'm convinced the Lord wanted Peter and Bartimaeus and the father of that little boy to understand something about themselves. Oswald Chambers once wisely observed, "The Lord's questions always reveal me to myself." And that begs the question, what has Jesus asked you today?

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We heard from Jamie Jam Gochin before that, If God Wrote a Song. 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The 6th annual Nome Preschool Pumpkin Patch is happening Saturday, October 17th from 11 a.m. to 2 p.m. at 1602 Nome Teller Highway. 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Here's Josiah Queen. 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

0: affected by rising costs? Then you need to vote against Mary Peltola. Peltola sided with the lower 48 liberals and supported the largest middle-class tax increase in American history. It would have cost Alaskans over $3,000 a year. Worse, Peltola wants higher taxes on tips, overtime, and Social Security. Here's Sheila Powers, a waitress in Alaska.
1: I'm a mom of five and a grandmother. 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
2: I'm Dan Sullivan, candidate for U.S. Senate, and I approve this message. 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
3: I'm Jonathan Christ Tompkins. I was born and raised in Sitka. I first ran for office because the independent Alaska that belonged to us was getting harder to hold on to. My opponents are running for Mike Dunleavy's third term, using Juneau as a partisan playground, and I'm running for governor because it's time for a change to fight corruption, protect fisheries, support our schools, grow our economy, bring costs down.
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5: You can read about the Grand Canyon. You can see pictures of the Grand Canyon. But you can't begin to comprehend the Grand Canyon it is until you're standing right there at the edge of it, trying to drink in how massive it really is. It's got moods and colors and just vastness. It was really something impressive for our whole family the first time we went there together. You stand on the south rim and you look at the north rim in the distance, the far distance. Realizing you can only look. It averages at least 10 miles across. There's no way to get across that canyon. There's no bridge that'll take you to the other side. Well, I'm Ron Hutchcraft, and I want to have a word with you today about the eternity gap. You stand looking at something you'd like to experience, but there's no bridge to get you there. Just a very grand canyon between you and what you're looking at. It's a feeling all of us are much too familiar with. Looking at where we are, then looking at the kind of person we need to be, and realizing there's a Grand Canyon in between. Sometimes it's getting married or having children or going through one of life's deep valleys that makes us see our dark side, makes us realize the great gap between the person I am and the person I want to be, the person I need to be, the person the people around me need for me to be. We don't want to be selfish, but selfishness seems so natural and so hard to change. We don't want to be enslaved by this habit or hurting people with our angry words or constantly succumbing to negativity, even depression. We see our worst come out, and it's often hurting most the people we love the most. We want to be different. But listen, it's a long way to the other side. I know what I want to be, what people who count on me need for me to be, but my dark side wins too often. This is not a new struggle. One of the writers of the Bible actually talked about it in Romans 7, where we find our word for today from the Word of God. He says, I do not understand what I do. For what I want to do, I do not do. And what I hate, I do. Boy, does that sound familiar? I have the desire to do what is good, but I can't carry it out. And then he says, for what I do is the evil I do not want to do. Who will rescue me? This man has stumbled on the way that we can bridge the gap between the person we are and the person we need to be, a rescuer. He's crying out for a rescuer. He answers the question, who will rescue me this way? Thanks be to God through Jesus Christ our Lord. All our efforts to improve ourselves just seem to fall short. And according to Romans 3:23 in the Bible, our best falls way short of getting to a perfect God. We have only one hope of crossing the Grand Canyon that we've never been able to cross, and that is literally being carried across in the arms of Jesus Christ. He can rescue you from your dark side because he died to pay for it, to pay the death penalty for all our sins. And then he rose from the dead to prove he's beaten everything that has beaten us. The arms of heaven's rescuer are in fact open to you this very day, but he won't grab you. Now you have to grab him. Has there ever been a moment when you've come to the end of yourself and placed all your hopes and all your trust in Jesus Christ and in Him alone? If not, boy, this would be a great day for you to finally take that first step of faith and tell Him, Jesus, I'm yours. I'm putting all my faith in you to have my sins forgiven, to go to heaven someday, and to have a relationship with my God. Just think, this could be the beginning of a new story for you. And that's the name of our website, anewstory.com. And I want to urge you to go there today because I think you'll find things from God's Word that will help you be sure that you belong to Jesus Christ. One more time, that's anewstory.com. My friend, He is standing ready to do for you what you have never been able to do for yourself. If you'll just, right now, walk into His waiting arms.
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0: 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That's SOS here on IC 100.3 FM, bringing you back-to-back Christian hits 24 hours a day. It is the last day of September, and so it is the last day to celebrate National Blueberry Popsicle Month. Now, you can either make blueberry popsicles in your refrigerator, freezer, or you can just go out on the tundra and find those last blueberries that are frozen now and enjoy those frozen blueberries right off the tundra. Yeah, what a great way to celebrate National Blueberry Popsicle Month.
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4: The more we learn about Dan Sullivan, the worse it gets. While Alaskans struggle to pay the bills, Sullivan was tripling his own net worth in D.C. and working against Alaska. Sullivan sided with the trawl fleet, gutting protections for small boat fishermen, and refusing to back efforts to limit bycatch. So it's no surprise that he got hundreds of thousands of dollars from big factory trawlers, the same Seattle executives destroying Alaska fisheries. Now we know that Sullivan was even invested in a foreign farmed salmon company, the biggest competitor to Alaska wild salmon in the world. When he sold the stock off, Sullivan made thousands of dollars for himself. And then he broke Congress's insider trading law, hiding the trade for months. Dan Sullivan keeps working for himself, and it costs Alaska way too much.
5: I'm Mary Peltola. I'm running for U.S. Senate, and I approve this message.
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0: Here's the weather forecast from IC 100.3 FM. Partly sunny skies today with highs in the upper 30s. Northwest winds to 15 miles an hour. Mostly clear tonight, lows in the mid-20s. North winds to 15 miles an hour. And tomorrow, mostly clear. Highs in the mid-30s. North winds to 10 miles an hour. I'm Patty Burchill. That's the weather forecast. 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
2: 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And I'll take on insurance companies to protect our health care. 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
3: God's word for us today, for the grace of God has appeared that offers salvation to all people. It teaches us to say no to ungodliness and worldly passions and to live self-controlled, upright, and godly lives in this present age. Titus 2, 11-12. Our Bible study that meets in our home on Thursdays has been studying the book of Titus. Well, one of the smaller books in the Bible, it powerfully provides us theological distinctions like this verse regarding salvation. Since the grace of God has appeared and the offer of salvation is before you today, what are the next steps? Titus instructs us in the next steps if we have accepted the offer of salvation. Just say no. If you have said yes to Jesus, you must also say no to all unworldly godliness. Easy? Nope. Every day we must say no to a multitude of passions by living godly lives. Let's instead strive to live self-controlled, upright, and godly lives this week. Saying yes to Jesus requires us to say no to the world. This is Dr. Keith Hamilton, Alaska Christian College's president, reminding you that because he lives, you can face tomorrow.

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Here's the weather forecast from IC 100.3 FM. Partly sunny skies today with highs in the upper 30s. Northwest winds to 15 miles an hour. Mostly clear tonight, lows in the mid-20s. North winds to 15 miles an hour. And tomorrow, mostly clear. Highs in the mid-30s. North winds to 10 miles an hour. I'm Patty Burchill. That's the weather forecast. 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

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We are Icy 100.3 FM. We heard from Blessing Offer before that with Brighter Days. 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Nome Public Schools Board of Education will meet in a special work session this evening at 5:30 in the Nome Elementary School Library and via Zoom. For the Zoom information, contact the district office. Back to the music now. It is What We Do Best. Morning September's on the way, but first here's Nicole C. Mullen. This is Call on Jesus here on Icy 100.3 FM.

0: Exhausted by rising costs? Then you need to vote against Mary Peltola. Peltola sided with the lower 48 liberals and supported the largest middle-class tax increase in American history. It would have cost Alaskans over $3,000 a year. Worse, Peltola wants higher taxes on tips, overtime, and Social Security. Here's Sheila Powers, a waitress in Alaska.
1: I'm a mom of five and a grandmother. 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
0: Go to putalaskafirst.org. 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
3: The more we learn about Dan Sullivan, the worse it gets. While Alaskans struggle to pay the bills, Sullivan was tripling his own net worth in D.C. and working against Alaska. Sullivan sided with the trawl fleet, gutting protections for small boat fishermen, and refusing to back efforts to limit bycatch. So it's no surprise that he got hundreds of thousands of dollars from big factory trawlers, the same Seattle executives destroying Alaska fisheries. Now we know that Sullivan was even invested in a foreign farmed salmon company, the biggest competitor to Alaska wild salmon in the world. When he sold the stock off, Sullivan made thousands of dollars for himself. And then he broke Congress's insider trading law, hiding the trade for months. Dan Sullivan keeps working for himself, and it costs Alaska way too much.
1: I'm Mary Peltola. I'm running for U.S. Senate, and I approve this message.
3: Paid for by Alaskans for Mary.
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0: Josiah Queen, Demons, here on IC 100.3 FM, your back-to-back Christian hit radio station. Before that, we heard the latest from For King and Country. It's called What If I Told You? Our verse from God's Word today comes from Philippians chapter 1, verses 9 and 10. And this is my prayer, that your love may abound more and more in knowledge and depth of insight, so that you may be able to discern what is best and may be pure and blameless for the day of Christ. That's Philippians 1, 9 and 10 from the New International Version of the Bible.
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0: Here's the weather forecast from IC 100.3 FM. Partly sunny skies today with highs in the upper 30s. Northwest winds to 15 miles an hour. Mostly clear tonight. Lows in the mid-20s. North winds to 15 miles an hour. And tomorrow, mostly clear. Highs in the mid-30s. North winds to 10 miles an hour. I'm Patty Burchill. That's the weather forecast. 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
1: The more we learn about Dan Sullivan, the worse it gets. While Alaskans struggle to pay the bills, Sullivan was tripling his own net worth in D.C. and working against Alaska. Sullivan sided with the trawl fleet, gutting protections for small boat fishermen, and refusing to back efforts to limit bycatch. So it's no surprise that he got hundreds of thousands of dollars from big factory trawlers, the same Seattle executives destroying Alaska fisheries. Now we know that Sullivan was even invested in a foreign farmed salmon company, the biggest competitor to Alaska wild salmon in the world. When he sold the stock off, Sullivan made thousands of dollars for himself. And then he broke Congress's insider trading law, hiding the trade for months. Dan Sullivan keeps working for himself, and it costs Alaska way too much.
2: I'm Mary Piltola. I'm running for U.S. Senate, and I approve this message.
1: Paid for by Alaskans for Mary.

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1: From the Christian News Radio Network, I'm Jim Miller. American forces have formally exited Iraq, ending a 23-year presence. Analysts warn the shift strengthens Iran's regional influence and leaves Iraq in a politically fragile state. Cornell University sexual assault case reopened. Newly released transcripts and reporting continues to raise questions about a 2024 alleged fraternity gang rape case. Investigation has been reopened amid scrutiny of campus police handling of consent laws. Starting today, the U.S. banning the import of certain Canadian products, including alcohol and dairy. News Nation's Trevor Shirley has that story.
2: This summer, President Trump imposed 50% tariffs on around $20 billion worth of Canadian goods. Canada responded with tariffs between 15 and 50%. Some experts believe around 87% of today's ban would be alcoholic beverages that the U.S. targeted because some Canadian provinces already banned U.S. alcohol from Canadian store shelves. Industry experts say all this hits U.S. distillers hard, including job loss, less market access, and higher costs.
1: Canada is the U.S.'s second-largest trading partner after Mexico. More news coming up, but right now, a word from our sponsor.
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1: Iran's Revolutionary Guard Corps is issuing a message to Americans and urging them to reject the Trump administration's support of Israel and the military actions in Iran. News Nation's Marty Hughes.
5: A spokesperson is calling Trump a liar and accusing him of misleading Americans about the war. The real dispute is over Iran's regional power and military reach, not its nuclear program, claiming that the U.S. knows Tehran is not seeking a nuclear weapon. The letter also pushes back on Trump's claims that the U.S. has weakened Iran's grip on the Strait of Hormuz. The president has denied reports that his administration offered Iran sanctions relief or access to frozen funds in return for nuclear concessions.
1: The UN nuclear watchdog group found that Iran was enriching its uranium beyond what's needed for a power plant. Consumer confidence in the U.S. has fallen to a 12-year low, contributing to a market downturn today. Elevated treasury yields and concerns over inflation pressured equities, while ongoing geopolitical uncertainty, including the U.S.-Iran standoff, saying added volatility to trading. From Christian News Radio Network, I'm Jim Miller. Hey, this and other reports on demand, visit ChristianNewsRadio.org.
6: With the Wall Street Business Report, I'm Rich Thomason. Strong consumer spending and business investment helped boost the economy in the second quarter with the

0: For the Wall Street Business Report, I'm Rich Thomason.
1: The marine forecast for Western Alaska coastal waters out to 15 nautical miles posted at 3:46 a.m. Wednesday, September 30th, outlook to Thursday. Zone 2802, Doll Point Quick Pack. Today, north winds 15 knots, seas 3 feet. Tonight, north winds 15 knots, seas 4 feet. Thursday, north winds 10 knots, seas 3 feet. Zone 2803, Quick Pack to Cape Stevens. Today, tonight, and Thursday, north winds 15 knots, seas 3 feet. Zone 2804, Cape Stevens to Moses Point. Today, tonight, and Thursday, north winds 15 knots, seas 3 feet. Zone 2805, Moses Point to Sledge Island. Today, northwest winds 20 knots, seas 3 feet. Tonight, north winds 15 knots, seas 3 feet. Thursday, north winds 10 knots, seas 2 feet. Zone 2806, Sledge Island to Wales. Today, northwest winds 20 knots, seas building to 5 feet. Tonight, north winds 20 knots, seas 5 feet. Thursday, north winds 15 knots, seas 3 feet. Zone 2816, the south side of St. Lawrence Island. Today, north winds 15 knots, seas 3 feet. Tonight, north winds 10 knots, seas 2 feet. Thursday, north winds 10 knots, seas 2 feet. Zone 2817, the north side of St. Lawrence Island. Today, north winds 15 knots, seas 4 feet. Tonight, north winds 15 knots, seas 3 feet. Thursday, north winds 10 knots, seas 3 feet.
0: Here's the afternoon weather outlook from IC 100.3 FM. Today, partly sunny, highs in the upper 30s with northwest winds to 15 miles per hour. Tonight, mostly clear, lows in the mid-20s with north winds to 15 miles per hour. Then tomorrow, mostly clear on Thursday, highs in the mid-30s with north winds to 10 miles per hour. I'm Jonathan, and that's your afternoon weather forecast. 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

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That was Fearless Band and their song Brighter. Before that was Ashton Becker and Dente and their song No Other. Well, here's a note from the Icy 100.3 FM calendar. 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
1: I'm Jonathan Christ Tompkins. I was born and raised in Sitka. 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
3: The more we learn about Dan Sullivan, the worse it gets. While Alaskans struggle to pay the bills, Sullivan was tripling his own net worth in D.C. and working against Alaska. Sullivan sided with the trawl fleet, gutting protections for small boat fishermen, and refusing to back efforts to limit bycatch. So it's no surprise that he got hundreds of thousands of dollars from big factory trawlers, the same Seattle executives destroying Alaska fisheries. Now we know that Sullivan was even invested in a foreign farmed salmon company, the biggest competitor to Alaska wild salmon in the world. When he sold the stock off, Sullivan made thousands of dollars for himself. And then he broke Congress's insider trading law, hiding the trade for months. Dan Sullivan keeps working for himself, and it costs Alaska way too much.
4: I'm Mary Piltola. I'm running for U.S. Senate, and I approve this message.
3: Paid for by Alaskans for Mary.
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0: ChristianIt Radio, this is Icy 100.3 FM. That was Joel Barnes with Seth Schleter and their song Road Less Traveled. Before that was Phil Wickham and his song Living Hope. Well, today's verse from God's Word comes from the New Testament book of Philippians, chapter 1, verses 9 and 10. And this is my prayer, that your love may abound more and more in knowledge and depth of insight, so that you may be able to discern what is best and may be pure and blameless for the day of Christ. That's Philippians 1, 9, and 10 from the New International Version of the Bible.
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2: How many times have you simply needed someone to listen? 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But praise God, they have you in their lives, a fellow believer who will carry each other's burdens and in this way fulfill the law.

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2: Here's the afternoon weather outlook from Icy 100.3 FM. Today, partly sunny, highs in the upper 30s with northwest winds to 15 miles per hour. Tonight, mostly clear, lows in the mid-20s with north winds to 15 miles per hour. Then tomorrow, mostly clear on Thursday, highs in the mid-30s with north winds to 10 miles per hour. I'm Jonathan, and that's your afternoon weather forecast. 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
1: Here's the afternoon weather outlook from IC 100.3 FM. Today, partly sunny, highs in the upper 30s with northwest winds to 15 miles per hour. Tonight, mostly clear, lows in the mid-20s with north winds to 15 miles per hour. Then tomorrow, mostly clear on Thursday, highs in the mid-30s with north winds to 10 miles per hour. I'm Jonathan, and that's your afternoon weather forecast. 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

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This is Icy 100.3 FM. That was GS Megaphone and their song, Light Child. Before that was Ellie Holcomb and Hope's Gonna Find You. Well, here's a note from the Icy 100.3 FM calendar. The Boys and Girls Club will be closed today and again the weeks of October 5th through the 12th and October 16th through the 23rd. For more information, call 907-443-6006. Now here's Joseph O'Brien and his song Trust Fall, right now on Icy 100.3 FM.

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1: The more we learn about Dan Sullivan, the worse it gets. While Alaskans struggle to pay the bills, Sullivan was tripling his own net worth in D.C. and working against Alaska. Sullivan sided with the trawl fleet, gutting protections for small boat fishermen, and refusing to back efforts to limit bycatch. So it's no surprise that he got hundreds of thousands of dollars from big factory trawlers, the same Seattle executives destroying Alaska fisheries. Now we know that Sullivan was even invested in a foreign farmed salmon company, the biggest competitor to Alaska wild salmon in the world. When he sold the stock off, Sullivan made thousands of dollars for himself. And then he broke Congress's insider trading law, hiding the trade for months. Dan Sullivan keeps working for himself, and it costs Alaska way too much.
2: I'm Mary Peltola. I'm running for U.S. Senate, and I approve this message.
1: Paid for by Alaskans for Mary.
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0: 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That was Torrin Wells with Kirk Franklin and their song Millionaire. Before that was Unspoken and Walk With Me. 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
1: God restores broken lives through the power of His Word. Mark never knew his father and lived in poverty during Liberia's civil war. He joined a gang and stole to support his drug addiction. He was arrested and jailed 5 times. Eventually, Mark's father found him and solicited him to sell drugs in another country. In God's wisdom, Mark ended up moving to the bush near a ministry compound. There, the ministry leaders reached out to Mark with the gospel, sharing scripture.

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2: Here's the afternoon weather outlook from IC 100.3 FM. Today, partly sunny, highs in the upper 30s with northwest winds to 15 miles per hour. Tonight, mostly clear, lows in the mid-20s with north winds to 15 miles per hour. Then tomorrow, mostly clear on Thursday, highs in the mid-30s with north winds to 10 miles per hour. I'm Jonathan, and that's your afternoon weather forecast. 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
1: Here's the afternoon weather outlook from IC 100.3 FM. Today, partly sunny, highs in the upper 30s with northwest winds to 15 miles per hour. Tonight, mostly clear, lows in the mid-20s with north winds to 15 miles per hour. Then tomorrow, mostly clear on Thursday, highs in the mid-30s with north winds to 10 miles per hour. I'm Jonathan, and that's your afternoon weather forecast. 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

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This is Icy 100.3 FM. That was Crowder and their song, Good God Almighty. Before that was The Young Escape and their song, Won't Lose Sight. Well, here's another.

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The Seward Peninsula Subsistence Regional Advisory Council will meet October 14th and 15th at the Mini Convention Center here in Nome. The meeting will begin daily at 9 a.m., and the public is encouraged to attend. For more information or the teleconference access number, call 907-786-3888. 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
1: Magazine. The more we learn about Dan Sullivan, the worse it gets. While Alaskans struggle to pay the bills, Sullivan was tripling his own net worth in D.C. and working against Alaska. Sullivan sided with the trawl fleet, gutting protections for small boat fishermen, and refusing to back efforts to limit bycatch. So it's no surprise that he got hundreds of thousands of dollars from big factory trawlers, the same Seattle executives destroying Alaska fisheries. Now we know that Sullivan was even invested in a foreign farmed salmon company, the biggest competitor to Alaska wild salmon in the world. When he sold the stock off, Sullivan made thousands of dollars for himself. And then he broke Congress's insider trading law, hiding the trade for months. Dan Sullivan keeps working for himself, and it costs Alaska way too much.
2: I'm Mary Piltola. I'm running for U.S. Senate, and I approve this message.
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4: 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Noise-induced hearing loss is completely preventable, yet it affects about 20% of our people in the Bering Strait region, which is over twice the national rate. 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

Krishnit Radio, this is Icy 100.3 FM. That was Josiah Queen and his song, Dusty Bibles. Before that was Rachel Lampa and her song, You Lift Me Up. Well, Chinese archaeologists have uncovered 3,600-year-old graves in which ancient cheese was sprinkled on the heads of mummies. Well, we need to take a break for the weather, but when we come back, we're going to have more music from Cademan's Call, DeGarmo and Key, Jesus Culture, and a whole lot more right here.

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1: 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This is Dr. Elmar Sakala for Lifelines. 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If your glucose levels are higher than normal but lower than diabetes levels, you have prediabetes. Although this does not mean you will definitely develop type 2 diabetes,

0: The more we learn about Dan Sullivan, the worse it gets. While Alaskans struggle to pay the bills, Sullivan was tripling his own net worth in D.C. and working against Alaska. Sullivan sided with the trawl fleet, gutting protections for small boat fishermen, and refusing to back efforts to limit bycatch. So it's no surprise that he got hundreds of thousands of dollars from big factory trawlers, the same Seattle executives destroying Alaska fisheries. Now we know that Sullivan was even invested in a foreign farmed salmon company, the biggest competitor to Alaska wild salmon in the world. When he sold the stock off, Sullivan made thousands of dollars for himself. And then he broke Congress's insider trading law, hiding the trade for months. Dan Sullivan keeps working for himself, and it costs Alaska way too much.
1: I'm Mary Piltola. I'm running for U.S. Senate, and I approve this message.
0: Paid for by Alaskans for Mary.
2: Here's the afternoon weather outlook from IC 100.3 FM. Today, partly sunny, highs in the upper 30s with northwest winds to 15 miles per hour. Tonight, mostly clear, lows in the mid-20s with north winds to 15 miles per hour. Then tomorrow, mostly clear on Thursday, highs in the mid-30s with north winds to 10 miles per hour. I'm Jonathan, and that's your afternoon weather forecast. 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
1: I'm Jonathan Clayce Tompkins. I was born and raised in Sitka. I first ran for office because the independent Alaska that belonged to us was getting harder to hold on to. My opponents are running for Mike Dunleavy's third term, using Juneau as a partisan playground, and I'm running for governor because it's time for a change to fight corruption, protect fisheries, support our schools, grow our economy, bring costs down.
2: AKT for governor!
1: For an Alaska that belongs to us. 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
3: I'm a mom to three kids. 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I don't expect a whole lot from DC, but when I saw Dan Sullivan voted to give himself a multi-million dollar payout while cutting our health care, it nearly broke me.
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3: Now we're at risk of losing Zach's care, and I'm paying thousands more every year for our health care coverage. 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
1: Here's the afternoon weather outlook from IC 100.3 FM. Today, partly sunny, highs in the upper 30s with northwest winds to 15 miles per hour. Tonight, mostly clear, lows in the mid-20s with north winds to 15 miles per hour. Then tomorrow, mostly clear on Thursday, highs in the mid-30s with north winds to 10 miles per hour. I'm Jonathan, and that's your afternoon weather forecast. 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

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This is Icy 100.3 FM. That was Brandon Lake and his song, Hard-Fought Hallelujah. Before that was Toby Mac with Mr. Talkbox and their song, Feel It. Well, here's a note from the Icy 100.3 FM calendar. The Nome Public Schools Board of Education will meet for a special work session this evening at 5:30 at the Nome Elementary School Library and via Zoom. For the Zoom information, contact the district office. Now here's Torin Wells with Miles Minnick and their song Second to None, right now on Icy 100.3 FM.

0: Now, you're applying for a loan of $3,000?
1: Yes, we'd like to buy a used truck.
0: I see. According to this, you have assets of over $10 million.
1: Well, I'm sure it's a lot more, but I had to put something down.
0: So why do you need a loan?
1: To buy a truck. It's got air conditioning.
0: Okay, maybe we'd better list these assets.
1: Oh, okay, sure. Not that I'd ever sell them. Let's see, there's my wife. She's been a real asset to me. It's got to be at least $5 million right there. My boy just got his braces off, and hey, he looks like $1 million.
0: I don't think you understand. I meant real assets.
1: What does money have to offer that my family doesn't?
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1: My wife's been with me through the toughest of times. What more security do I need than that?
0: Well, still, you could buy a lot with $10 million.
1: You can't buy the feeling I had watching my boy hit his first home run in Little League.
2: Wealth. There's more than one way to measure it. Another message from Lifeline Productions, the comic strip of radio, at lifelinepro.com.
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0: Christian Hit Radio, this is IC 100.3 FM. That was Mercy Me and their song Beautiful. Before that was Eli Gable and his song Glory Bound. Well, it's time for another edition of On This Date in History. Yes, it was on this date, September 30th, in the year 1659, that Peter Stuyvesant forbids tennis playing during religious services in New Netherlands. It's also the first time that tennis is mentioned in the United States.
1: Ooh. From the Salvation Army, welcome to Heartbeat.
2: How do you handle loneliness? It's a feeling we all struggle with from time to time. Some may try to fill their time with distractions like social media, Netflix, medication. But what are you left with when there's nothing to watch or when the bottle's empty? Jesus knew loneliness as well. Leading up to the cross, we see him in the Garden of Gethsemane, overwhelmed with emotion and praying to his Father, asking for another way.

0: Exhausted by rising costs? Then you need to vote against Mary Peltola. Peltola sided with the lower 48 liberals and supported the largest middle-class tax increase in American history. It would have cost Alaskans over $3,000 a year. Worse, Peltola wants higher taxes on tips, overtime, and Social Security. Here's Sheila Powers, a waitress in Alaska.
1: I'm a mom of five and a grandmother. 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
3: Here's the afternoon weather outlook from IC 100.3 FM. Today, partly sunny, highs in the upper 30s with northwest winds to 15 miles per hour. Tonight, mostly clear, lows in the mid-20s with north winds to 15 miles per hour. Then tomorrow, mostly clear on Thursday, highs in the mid-30s with north winds to 10 miles per hour. I'm Jonathan, and that's your afternoon weather forecast. 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

0: The more we learn about Dan Sullivan, the worse it gets. While Alaskans struggle to pay the bills, Sullivan was tripling his own net worth in D.C. and working against Alaska. Sullivan sided with the troll fleet, gutting protections for small boat fishermen, and refusing to back efforts to limit bycatch. So it's no surprise that he got hundreds of thousands of dollars from big factory trawlers, the same Seattle executives destroying Alaska fisheries. Now we know that Sullivan was even invested in a foreign farmed salmon company, the biggest competitor to Alaska wild salmon in the world. When he sold the stock off, Sullivan made thousands of dollars for himself. And then he broke Congress's insider trading law, hiding the trade for months. Dan Sullivan keeps working for himself, and it costs Alaska way too much.
1: I'm Mary Peltola. I'm running for U.S. Senate, and I approve this message.
0: Paid for by Alaskans for Mary.
2: I grew up in a normal home in a normal town. 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I knew about AA, but thought I was too young. I found out I was wrong. If you have a problem with your drinking, why don't you give AA a call? Alcoholics Anonymous. It works. Look us up. 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
3: And let me say this, guys, as I'm dealing with kids who hear other kids talk about their parents, and they're coming back with parental resentments and complaints.
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3: If you want to prevent that, then you tell them it was a bad day and you're sorry. 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
4: Mm-hmm.
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